0: this morning. 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
0: What's the intensity of the catastrophe on a scale between 1 and 10?

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What's the intensity of the catastrophe on a scale between 1 and 10? It sounds like a solid play.

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0: 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But you are not tempted to whore unless you want to be whore. And I don't want to be whore. Oh no, I don't want to be whore.
1: Passons maintenant à la seconde partie et donc aux influences de Lizzie Mercier des Clous au travers de Léo Ferré et de son morceau La Solitude, sorti en 1971.
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The journey from London to New York could be completed non-stop in about 2 hours. Because New York time is 5 hours back on London time, passengers

witch doctor, the witch doctor, the witch doctor, the witch doctor, the witch doctor, the witch doctor, the witch doctor, the witch doctor.